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play you lots of retro dance floor classics that you would have been dancing to perhaps from the 70s, the 80s, the 90s and the noughties as well. 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

Hi, my name's Michael C, and I like trains. Which is why I've decided to start Turntables, the show where I play great tracks whilst talking about the latest news from the tracks. The world of railways is one which is continually changing and evolving, and one that'll play an increasingly important role in the future. So whether you're a rail enthusiast, environmental activist, or casual observer, join me live on Surrey Hills Community Radio on the second and fourth Tuesday of each month between 5 and 7 p.m. as I talk about the latest news from the industry and how it might affect you.

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0: Well, ho, my buddies, Bellary here. Now, why don't you join me every second Saturday of the month between 1800 hours and 2000 hours? Yeah, you can listen to lots of groovy music and lots of groovy me. It's Gear, my buddies. How can you oppose it?
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1: Ladies and gentlemen, boys and girls, it's that time of the week for... 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The scheduled show will not be broadcasting today. Sorry.

Ladies and gentlemen, boys and girls, it's that time of the week for... Oh, wait. The scheduled show will not be broadcasting today. Sorry.

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0: 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The best way to spend your evening. I'm John.
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0: 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The scheduled show is not broadcasting today. 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
4: 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But here's some music.

0: Hello, listener. David Smith here. Have you heard Take It Easy on Surrey Hills Community Radio? It's on between 5 and 7 p.m. every Wednesday evening. 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
4: If it's 3 o'clock on Wednesday afternoon, then it's time for Driving Rock. 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

Is it just a game? 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
2: Very good afternoon to you. This is the Mole Valley Life Show. Your life, your journey, share it with us. We've got some great songs coming up. We've got lots coming from the 60s. We've got BJ Bumble and the Stingers, and we've got Tom Jones, we've got the Cufflinks, we've got the Searchers, and we've got loads of lovely music. So do stay.

So how's your day going today? It is absolutely chucking it down outside in the Surrey Hills area. So in the Leatherhead area, it is rain. Didn't see that coming. I thought it was going to be a bit drier this morning, so I came out without a coat. Very wise. And what I've noticed is there's so much surface water on the roads at the moment. Even without puddles, the cars, when they drive past, are getting all the pedestrians wet. So just be careful of that. In fact, what I'd say is do not go out. Pop the kettle on. Tune in to Surrey Hills Radio, specifically the Mole Valley Life Show, and let's listen to some... Oh, I'll tell you what, let's have some Ray Charles followed by...

you've just heard the Hippie Hippie Shake, Johnny Burnett with You're 16, You're Beautiful, and You're Mine. And I think one of the Beatles, I can't remember which one it was. I should know, shouldn't I? The drummer. Ringo Starr, was it? I think he sang that as well. We also had The Ventures, and that was the theme, if you didn't know, or you probably did know when you jumped on your surfboard and realised it was the Hawaii Five-O theme. And the reason why I played that was because we had a great time over at Pitbrook House with Dan Joyce. Dan Joyce, who used to be a regular on the radio here, he did a fantastic quiz night for Mole Valley staff, and that was really good. And he did have lots of different themes going on, and we had to guess what the TV themes were. And that, some of them were easy, some of them were quite hard, but I thought you'd get that one, which was, as I said, Hawaii Five-O. Now, keeping with the theme of things, next three tracks are going to be played for one of our drivers, and that is Steve Burgess. And he is the biggest ever James Bond fan. So these three are...

0: Hello, listener. David Smith here. Have you heard Take It Easy on Surrey Hills Community Radio? It's on between 5 and 7 p.m. every Wednesday evening. Hear some great music, listen to a bit of chat about this and that. 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
3: Before the ad there, we had Bumblebee and the Stinger. I never get this right. And this one's for Jean, actually. Bee, Bumble and the Stingers. I know she really likes that nut rocker. Tom Jones, It's Not Unusual. And Tracy by the Cufflinks. And we've got a lovely installer called Tracy who will come to your house and she will fit all sorts of equipment to keep you independent in your own home for as long as possible. And there's nothing that Tracy doesn't know about this equipment. So if you're not sure, go onto the Mole Valley Life website or indeed give us a call and I'll be putting that number out a little bit later. So do carry on listening. Next up, we've got The Searchers, Love Potion number 9. We've got some Charlie Rich, Behind Closed Doors, George Ezra. Oh, the sun went down. It certainly did today, didn't it? And we have Miss Marlene by Donald Fagan. And we'll be...

just cannot get away from that, can you? That is Donald Fagan. Now, I've just lost a screen here, so I can't tell you what I was going to say to you. But that was Marlene, and that goes out to all my friends that love Steely Dan, because he was the lead singer. Well, he still is around, but I think Steely Dan have disbanded. He is now 78, but he keeps playing some really cracking tracks, doesn't he? Right, now we have a small problem here because I have lost my screen. Now, where's my Play Again Live gone? Oh dear, I can't even play you anything. I can't even. It's back. Right, thank goodness for that. Let's have some, without further ado, let's have some, oh, there's a ghost in my house.

0: Hi.
1: For many of us, music is a language of its own, and the more we hear, the better it gets. Whatever your preference, whether you like rock or pop, old or new, fast or slow, it's just one of the great things in life. Every Monday at 11 a.m, you can find 2 hours of the very best music, together with the odd bit of background here and there. So join me, Stuart Graham, right here on Surrey Hills Community Radio, when it's all about the music. See you then.

Oh, what a lovely track that is. That brings me back to when I was a youth. Anyway, I want to tell you a little bit about Mull Valley Life. So we have all the tricks of the trade to keep you independent for as long as possible in your own home. Now, I have spoken on many occasions about all the different technology that we have to offer, but I haven't told you all about all the testimonials that we've had, and maybe one or two. So I'm

So that's fantastic, isn't it? And the Truecall device does cipher out scam calls. So, and it's a free service, so do get in touch if you need to. And let me tell you also that Martin was very approachable and helpful and knowledgeable, and he's made appropriate adjustments for somebody's visual and hearing problems with the equipment. Also, I've had a lady here, I think it was a lady anyway, beg your pardon if it's not. I had a cause to press my alarm after having a bad fall. The team were so kind and helpful, arranging an ambulance to come and checking on me several times during the ambulance wait. They also checked with my family after I was taken to hospital. I think this service is worth every penny, and I have nothing but praise for the people at the end of my alarm. Isn't that just lovely? I'll give you one more. Your community responder team are brilliant. I have had an elderly neighbour, and previously she's been on the floor for hours when she's fallen. But this time, with your new service, she was back on her feet within the hour. The equipment you used to lift her was fantastic, and the community responder who attended was so kind. Really well done to you, and thank you. Your service is invaluable. Now, isn't that lovely that people actually get in touch with us and let us know what they think of the service? So that's the Mole Valley Life Service. So we've got a lifeline, alarm and technology-enabled care. Do give us a call on 01372 204 500, or you can go, or you actually can email mvlife@molevalley.gov.uk. So that tells you just a little bit about what's going on. But if you need to know more, just do give us a call.

Coming up in the second hour, we've got 10 tracks, no less, all chosen by Ian. Ian is our resident artist and he's also our centre assistant at the Fairfield Centre, which is part of Mole Valley Life. Your journey, your life, share it with us. And he's picked 10 great songs, and we tend to call it a bit of a conundrum because he does a cryptic conundrum because all the songs do link together. And let's see in the second hour if you can work out what the link is. Now, I wish you luck on that because I'm telling you it's not easy. He is very, very cryptic. He's a very clever man, is our Ian, and to be honest, unless he wrote it out in black and white for me, which he does, which he does, I would maybe not get the connection. So, Ian, well done to you, and thank you for putting this together. And he does it every week. It's almost like having my own producer, and I am very, very grateful for that. But if you want any songs played on the Mole Valley Life Show, do get in touch with me, and that's joe@surreyhillsradio.com, and I will endeavour to find the song, and not only will I find it, I'll play it and give you a dedication to whoever you want it dedicated to. There we are. You can't get better than that, can you? This is so

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2: If that's your bag, then that's the one you need to listen to. 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And they're the first three tracks picked by our Ian. Have you got the connection yet? I don't suppose you have, because it is... It's hard. It's quite hard. Anyway, I'm going to carry on, and the next song is You Too.

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5: And this is Mole Valley Life, and we're in the middle of Ian's conundrums. And if Ian's listening, he's probably thinking, oh my goodness, Joe, what have you done? So I should have played these songs in a particular order, and I missed one of them out. Such a donut, aren't I? Anyway, I missed out Talking Heads. So if you would rewind, go back to just after I played Nina Simone and listen to this one, and then I'll get you back on track in a minute.

Right, so if you are in control and know what you're doing, then you might get this. You never know. So let's go back. Let's reel ourselves back. We had U2 with I Still Haven't Found What I'm Looking For. Nina Simone, Feeling Good. Then we had Talking Heads, Once in a Lifetime, didn't we? Of course we did. Yeah, it's not playing now, honestly. Figment of your imagination. Then we had Echo and the Bunnymen with Seven Seas, Ella Fitzgerald, Stormy Weather, and are you getting the link there? Are you? I'm sure you are. I really hope you are, because it's really good for the grey matter if you're concentrating like I am. Next, it's Radiohead with Creep, followed by Steely Dan.

0: Need a break from the chaos of life? Do you want to relax and unwind with the best tunes in pop, dance, hip-hop and R&B? Well then, tune in to Chill Vibes with Jazz every Thursday, 3 till 5pm at Surrey Hills Community Radio Station. Whether you're at home, on the move or just need a little escape, I've got you covered with the hottest tracks and smoothest sounds from 90s to noughties and into the teens of this century. Join me where the music will always be chilled, no matter what the day brings.
1: And we've got Jazz next door waiting in the wings in the other studio, and she plays some really nice funky tracks, doesn't she? So something for you to listen to if you don't want to go out and get soaking wet. Right, I need to rewind, go back and tell you all about this conundrum that Ian put together for me. And I'm so sorry that you are confused. I've actually had people messaging me to say they are not sure what I'm talking about at all. We started off with a Verve, Bittersweet Symphony, Oasis, Don't Look Back in Anger, The Lars, There She Goes, U2, I Still Haven't Found What I'm Looking For, me neither. Nina Simone, Feeling Good. Was it Feeling Good? No, I think, yes it was. Talking Heads, we had at Once in a Lifetime, Echo and the Bunnymen. I think I did Seven Seas because we didn't have the one that he wanted. Ella Fitzgerald, we also had a different track, Stormy Weather, that. Yeah, that's very apt, isn't it? And then Radiohead. What did I do, Radiohead? Oh, Creep. One of my favourites. I think Ian likes it, and so does Scarlett. And we finished off with Steely Dan. Right, easy, isn't it, when you know how? V, Verve, O, Oasis, L, Lars, U2, N, Nina Simone, T, Talking Heads, E, Echo and the Bunnymen, E, Ella Fitzgerald, R, Radiohead, and S, Steely Dan. And that spells volunteers. And do you know what? We would not be able to operate our service at the Fairfield if we did not have our bank of lovely, lovely volunteers. We also have a vacancy. So if you're looking for something to do on a Tuesday afternoon and you want to be part of a lovely, big community family, come to the Fairfield Centre. We've got a vacancy for a cafe operator. So do get in touch, 01372 376 058, or just call in if you think that might be the job for you. There are also a couple of jobs available on the Mole Valley Life website. You can actually go on to, I think just type in on the search bar Mole Valley Jobs, and then the site will come up with all the different jobs that are available at Mole Valley District Council, but there's definitely a couple for Mole Valley Life. So why don't you come and join us? We are coming up to we've only got about 13 minutes left, so I'm going to squeeze in some great tracks, some oldies. Well, they're all oldies. I was going to say some newies, but we haven't. They're all old. Let's start off with Maggie May.

And that was Chubby Checker with Pony Time. And before I forget, I just want to say a big thank you to Kaylee from Surrey Hills Radio, who put on, she actually worked with Dan Joyce last night on that great quiz that I told you about. And she had a box where you could put your hand in the box and pull out all these fantastic, well, you don't pull them out, you actually have a feel and try and describe them and say what they are. So that was great, and thank you for doing that. And I just wanted to mention her because she works so hard here and at Mole Valley as well, and that is no mean feat.

come to the end of the show there, and I just want to say thank you, Ian, for your conundrum. Thank you to everybody that's listened in today. Mole Valley Life, your journey, share it with us, and I hope you share it with us in a couple of weeks' time.

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2: 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I am live every Thursday, 3 till 5pm, bringing you the best and hottest tracks in pop, dance, hip-hop and R&B from the last three decades. Coming up on today's show, I have pop culture and celebrity gossip, chats around films and series that are hot right now, also a little segment on mental health, wellness and self-care, and of course song request and so much more. So stick around to hear those. This is your space to slow down, breathe, let some throwback pop and dance tracks carry you from the last 20 years and a bit. No pressure, no rushing, just vibes. Let's get it started off with a great pop track from Rihanna. This is Rude Boy.

love that last song. That was Promiscuous by Timbaland. Welcome and welcome back to Chilled Vibes with Jazz, live at Surrey Hills Community Radio Station. It's amazing to be back in the studio after my 3-week break. Quick check-in though, like, how are you doing, really? Because warm weather is nice, although we are lacking in that department for now. Good music is nice, but your mind, that matters most. If things have been feeling heavy lately, you are not alone, and no, you don't have to have it all figured out. Sometimes being okay just means you got out of bed, you drank some water, you didn't give up today. And so if nobody told you, I am proud of you. Keep going. And next up, we have some more music, all the hits on pop, dance and R&B coming up. And next is Beyoncé.

Surrey Hills Community Radio Station. More of the best tracks in pop, dance and R&B coming up until 5pm, so stick around. I want to talk about a show that's been on everybody's watch list these past 8 weeks, and clips are all over social media. You cannot miss it, which is, of course, the final season of Euphoria by Sam Levinson on HBO. The show became a cultural phenomenon thanks to its incredible visuals, emotional storylines, and unforgettable performances. One thing I love about Euphoria is how openly it explores different conversations around addiction, identity, friendship, and mental health. And it isn't always an easy watch, but it definitely gets people talking. I have very mixed opinions with the ending and season three in general. Without giving spoilers, there were many main character deaths that, in some essence, were very emotional, others deserved, but overall, I think the acting was great. And although it took a random direction, the budget made up for it, the cinematography, the hair, the makeup, the prosthetics. I still have a lot of questions. I don't think any of us will get full answers now the show has ended. But I want to know, what are your thoughts? Send me an email with how you found season three and its ending. Send to my email address, which is jasmine@surreyhillsradio.co.uk. And I'd love to hear your thoughts and opinions. Now back to the music.

Play lots of retro dance floor classics that you would have been dancing to perhaps from the 70s, the 80s, the 90s and the noughties as well. Then in hour two we go a little bit more up to date and

love that last track from Liam Payne, Strip That Down, huge hit from 2017 and timeless. You are tuned into Chilled Vibes with Jazz at Surrey Hills Community Radio Station, and I've got plenty more tunes to get you through this slightly miserable rainy day until 5 p.m. I mean, isn't it supposed to be June and summer? I feel like all we have is rain right now. However, on Saturday, it is looking sunny, thank goodness. And to raise our spirits, and mostly mine, let's get some summer songs on and manifest this nice weather. Starting with this one from Lana Del Rey, this is Summertime Sadness.

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such a relaxing vibe I get from that song. That was Heat Waves by Glass Animals. Love, love, love the energy. Just past 4 p.m. and there are more pop, dance and R&B tracks coming up until 5 p.m. on Chill Vibes of Jazz, so stick around for those. Now, I'm going to have a bit of a selfish moment, but this is my last show being a 24-year-old. On Saturday, I have my 25th birthday, and I won't lie, sometimes I still feel 18, and other times I feel like I'm 55. It honestly can go either way, and I feel like most people who are in my age range would feel the same. But anyway, I want to play a song which I believe is the best birthday song that you can give to yourself, and it's just so iconic. When this came out in 2014, it was stuck in my head for months and months, and I've recently rediscovered it. So here we go. This is It's My Birthday.

heading towards the end of today's show. Don't worry, the tunes and good vibes are still coming. Before we get into the next song, I want to talk about something I think a lot of people in our generation need to hear more often: self-care. Now, when people hear the word self-care, they often picture expensive spa days, luxury skincare products, or perfectly aesthetic morning routine that starts at 5 a.m. But real self-care isn't about any of that. Real self-care is about looking after yourself in a way that helps you feel safe, supported, and cared for. And if you're part of older Gen Z, chances are you have already been through a lot more than people realise. Many of us adults, during a time of uncertainty, we've experienced lockdowns, rising living costs, job insecurity, housing challenges, and constant pressure from social media. Some days it can just feel like we're all expected to have everything figured out: a successful career, thriving social life, a happy, healthy relationship, a side hustle, a fitness plan, and a five-year plan, and somehow still have enough energy to last, to enjoy life. And that's a lot for anybody. So if you're listening right now and feeling like you are falling behind, this is your reminder that you are not. Life is not a race. Life isn't a deadline for happiness. There isn't a timeline you have to follow. It's okay if you do things at your own time and if your journey looks different from anybody else's. Now let's get back to the music.

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Bring you some brilliant music, and I can't promise I won't throw in the odd dad joke as well.

Good energy all round from those last tracks. Wow, how time flies. We are coming to the end of today's show. Thank you so much for joining me today and sharing your song requests, thoughts and opinions. I love to read them. If you missed any part of today's show or you want to listen again, it's super easy. Just go to the Surrey Hills Radio website, click on Listen Again, and you'll be directed to Mixcloud, where you can see Chilled Vibes with Jazz. Have a wonderful evening and stay tuned for the next host after this. Bye, guys. Take care.

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0: ABBA, Dancing Queen, released as the lead single of the, from their fourth album, Arrival, in 1976. It was written by Benny Anderson and John Uvillez and Stig Anderson. Anderson Uvillez also produced the song Dancing Queen, was released as a single in Sweden in August 1976, followed by a UK release. And the rest of Europe. It was a worldwide hit and widely considered to be the band's signature song. It became ABBA's only one hit in the United States and topped the chart of 15 other countries, entering the top five in various others. In 2015, the song was inducted into the Grammy Hall of Fame. Musically, Dancing Queen is a Europop version of American disco music, as disco music dominated the US charts, but the group decided to follow the trend, replicating Phil Spencer's Wall of Sound arrangements, and they cited it as Crow's rock, anyway, as a source of inspiration for the style of the song. So alternate song, song alternates between I've had a long day, I've had an exam, and I'm trying to... Anyway, up next is 10cc.
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0: Boys Own No Matter What. No Matter What was a song from a 1996 musical, Whistle Down the Wind. And it was popularised by Boys Own in 1998 when they recorded it in at the time with the show's first UK production. The song was written by Andrew Lloyd Webber and Jim Steinman, who produced the song Nigel Wright. The song was also featured on the US edition of the soundtrack in the 1999 film Notting Hill, and was released to American radio in May 1999. The song became the Boys Own's fourth number one in the UK chart, singles charts, with 3 weeks stay at top, making it longest running number one single, as well as being the first but the best selling UK single. Up next is Will Young.
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I've learnt to wait until that last little bit there. Good evening to you all. It's Ed Vanson, and this is Adventure Show number 205, if my maths are correct. How are you doing? I hope you're well. Today is, of course, the 11th of June, 2026, and I'm here live in Studio B at Surrey Hills Community Hills Radio. Good to have you here. It's always good to be back. And I've got quite a lot of songs already lined up. There's a bit of a theme tonight. That's mainly, great music is the first thing anyway. And secondly as well is that it would have been my dad's 80th birthday on Saturday coming. So I thought what I would do is dip back into the 1960s and play you some of his favourite songs. And to be fair, some of the greatest music of all time is that I've got some proper classics lined up. I really have. So I hope you enjoy it. I'm going to start off, though, with one of the very first songs I ever listened to with my dad. It is this.

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The Who with Substitute there. Great tune, really great tune. And I remember that was in, it was shown on TV, I think you'll find, in Quadrophenia, the film Quadrophenia, one of the greatest films and greatest albums of all time. And The Who performed on there, I'm pretty sure Jimmy was watching it on TV. Anyway, great tune, great film, great band. And it's a great start to the show. Just realised my chair here is pretty squeaky, so apologies if you can hear that. Anyway, all right. So, we've made a pretty good start then. What we're going to do now, though, is we're going to head on... Yes, we are. We're going to head back... I'm not entirely sure when this came out, to be honest. I think it was the 70s, perhaps. I think it was the 70s. Let's go to the 70s. Anyway, it's the King.

a great tune, that, isn't it? Elvis Presley, Always On My Mind. Such a great tune. I read a story the other day that it's commonly believed it was written about Priscilla. Well, who knows? Who knows, eh? Who knows? But yeah, beautiful song anyway. Beautiful song. All right then. So we are now 16 minutes into show 205, which I'm very proud of. Thanks again to Surrey Hills Radio for not getting rid of me. We're going to crack on now with some other great stuff. We're going to play now a song that was particularly, well, it's very, very popular in the 1960s. But I think, if I've done my research correctly, it's actually a 1920s song. Anyway. Someone just texts me. Someone doesn't know I'm on air. Anyway, or perhaps they're asking for a request. Who knows? Anyway, this should be The Animals.

The Animals, House of the Rising Sun. And I said before I played that, though I thought it was a 1920s song, and it got me thinking, so I've done a little bit of research here on the old Dog and Bone phone, and it turns out there's actually no single original artist for House of the Rising Sun. It's actually a traditional folk song with roots tracing back to 16th or 17th century English and Scottish ballads. But apparently the earliest recording was made in 1933 by Clarence Tom Ashley and Gwen Foster under the title Rising Sun Blues. And then folklorist Alan Lomax later made field recordings in 1937, and that led to renditions by early folk legends like Lead Belly and Woody Guthrie. But the most famous version is, of course, the one we just heard now. But that's actually based on Bob Dylan's version of it, which he plays on his debut album. So he's got quite a story attached to this. His album came out in 62, and that was... I'm reading this. I'm not going to try and pretend I'm not. Dylan included a cover of his song on his debut album in 62. However, his specific arrangement was adapted from a rendition by his friend, folk musician Dave Van Ronk. The most famous rock version recorded by The Animals in 1964 is based directly on Dylan's adaption. And there you go. See, we've all learned something here, haven't we? Anyway, I've talked for too long there, haven't I? Far too long. Let's have some Super Furry Animals.

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Feel the urge to enjoy the vibes of the 50s to the 90s. 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

That's Sandy Shaw, of course, with "There's Always Something There to Remind Me." A great tune indeed. So welcome back. We are 33 minutes into the 205th edition of The Adventure Show. And you're welcome. It's great to have you here. Thanks for being so. Is that even a phrase? Not sure. Anyway, you get the general gist of my sentiments. I've just realised the date, of course, the 11th of June. And on this date last year, the 2025, didn't forget my maths there for a second, we lost one of the greats. We lost Brian Wilson. That's quite ironic in a way, because I've actually got a Beach Boys song lined up next anyway. So I'm going to play that. But of course, we should note the fact that Brian is no longer with us, but his music lives on. And it's important. I keep saying that every single show. It doesn't matter if someone leaves us or not in that regard, the music lives on. Absolutely. They never really go. So anyway, good on you, Brian. This is possibly the most famous song he ever put together, and one of the most beautiful songs of all time.

The Beach Boys there with God Only Knows. Beautiful, beautiful stuff. But not the most beautiful Beach Boys song of all time, as I'm sure we're all aware. That, of course, is In My Room, which is truly an incredible song. Really incredible song. Really is. Blows me away every time I hear it. Anyway, so welcome back. Yeah, so today's point, the point of today's show, really, is that we are kind of drifting, as we always do, around the seas of music from over the years. I'm particularly focusing on, I guess, to a large degree, focusing on the 1960s, on account of the fact it would have been my old man's 80th birthday this coming Saturday. So I thought I'd kind of enjoy some 60s music again. I once heard it described by somebody very famous as the greatest musical chapter of all time. And yeah, to be fair, every chapter is brilliant, obviously, but there's a strong case for it. The 60s were pretty special, to say the least. But so what we're going to do, though, is we are going to keep kind of jumping all over the shop, and we're going to have a little look round and see what we can come up with, and see what we can enjoy it together. But what I'm going to do now, though, is speaking of... there you go. Just change the order of the songs. Anyway, speaking of the 1960s, this next artist was particularly big in the 1960s and 70s and 80s and 90s and noughties and still now. And, well, over to you.

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1: My name is Max, and I host the Mornings with Max show. 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See you then.

I really like that tune. It's Paul McCartney there with No Other Baby. It's quite a few years ago now it came out. It might even be a 90s song, I'm not sure, to be honest. But anyway, really good tune. And it reminded me, I need to get hold of Paul McCartney's new album, which has gone to number one in several different charts around the world, I believe. Quite incredible, 83 years old, isn't he, to be fair? I mean, I think he's 83. It's just amazing, really amazing. So, proper legend. And once again, probably the greatest thing I've ever seen live was, in fact, Paul McCartney, and particularly when he brought Ringo Starr out, just blew my mind completely. I've never been so emotionally involved in a show before. It was just an incredible moment. Anyway, let's play this song now. Now, just to go back really quickly before I press play, like I said before, the adventure show today is to do with, obviously, great music, of course, as I like to think it always is, but we're particularly kind of focusing on the 60s, and particularly the fact that it was my old man, well, would have been my old man's 80th birthday on Saturday. And this next song is a song I haven't played for a very long time, but anyone on the Isle of Wight might appreciate it, and it's the place my dad loves very much. So when I found it on the system, I thought, let's do it. So let's hope this comes off okay. I'm not going to announce it just in case it's the wrong song. Anyway, this is a song.

0: Hello, listener. David Smith here. Have you heard Take It Easy on Surrey Hills Community Radio? It's on between 5 and 7pm every Wednesday evening. Hear some great music, listen to a bit of chat about this and that. 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

The Beatles there with Magical Mystery Tour right here on The Adventure Show. Number 205, no less. Very proud of that. The show's going well. Quite enjoying it, actually, to be honest with you. We're an hour and 7 minutes in, and we've still got some great stuff from a variety of eras coming through. We've got a band coming up, actually, that I don't think I've played before, but I'm going to play them right now. This, my friends, is The Zombies.

So I was in fact air drumming at that point in time and forgot to pay attention to the countdown. I'm going to be honest, I'm not professional. That is live radio and I was just enjoying that song. That's good. Yeah. Zombies, She's Not There. Now then, the next song. The next song indeed. Now, obviously, I've been mentioning a couple of times that I'm playing some of my dad's favourite music and kind of songs he grew up with a little bit at times, as well as some other stuff, of course. And this next song is very much a dad-friendly song. He used to love this song very much. Over to you, Chaz and Dave.

My name is Carol. Let me lift you up through your Monday afternoon with a mix of Motown, disco, soul, and popular music through the ages. My show is Carol For Now, broadcast live every Monday, 3 to 5pm on Surrey Hills Community Radio. So put on your dancing shoes and join in the fun. I look forward to seeing you then.

the late great Buddy Holly. All right then, so we're going to come a bit more up to date now, and we're going to play some, yes we are in fact, just a bit of an insight for you. As I talk sometimes on this show, I'm kind of thinking about doing two things at the same time. Do I play this song or that song? Which is why it kind of explains why I talk to myself a little bit. Anyway, a bit like my social life. Anyway, let's play this. This is Terror Vision.

My dear free spirits, hello, it's Alana. I'm live in the studio on the first and third Thursday of every month with the Free Your Spirit Show. 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Would you like to live a more soul-led life and feel more authentic to your true self? I invite you to come and join me on a journey where we dive deep and enter soul discovery time. For our spiritual growth, the only way is to climb.

The Kinks, You Really Got Me. Great tune. Another song, actually, that was featured in, well, kind of, in Quadrophenia. When Jimmy and Kevin Arriott were in the public bath area, and they were singing, trying to out-sing themselves. Yeah. Anyway, I forgot that. Just came to mind. Again, power of music. Anyway, what we're going to do now, then, is I want to play two songs back-to-back for a very good reason. The two songs, I don't often announce these things in advance, but Booker T and the MGs, Green Onions, straight into the Kingsmen with Louie Louie. I just think these songs work so well together. They really do it. I actually once DJed a party. My parents, one of their anniversary parties, I think, and it works really well, actually. And that's when I kind of discovered it. I was like, it works so well. So I'm going to do it right now for you. This is another kind of two songs that worked really well together that my dad and I used to discuss quite a bit as well. So in the spirit of the occasion and his 80th birthday, let's do it right now, starting with Booker T and the MGs.

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Of course, that's the Molotovs there with "Today's Gonna Be Our Day." It's a great attitude to have. What did you think of that, Frank Turner? It's rock and roll. Agreed. It's rock and roll, isn't it? It's rock and roll. Anyway, what we're going to do now then is we're going to check in with one of our good friends of the show. I'm hoping to see this band live next week, actually. So they don't need a great introduction because I play them quite regularly. But let's head over to Canada, which I will be doing next week. And let's check in with Dixie Fried Hepcats.

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The Little Angels, then followed by, of course, The Swinging Blue Jeans. Sorry, I lost my concentration there because it jumped off the screen. But yeah, Swinging Blue Jeans there, following on, of course, as well from Little Angels as well. So great tune and great radio performance there, Ed. Well done, very good. Anyway, let's move on now because I'm conscious we don't want to run out of time here. We're going to go back to the 1950s now, and we're going to check in with the Everly Brothers.

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3: All right then, everybody. Well, welcome back to the last song of the show. This is Adventure Show number 205, and we're nearly done, my friends. We are nearly done. But I want to sign off with this next song. It's a very important song. It's my dad's favourite song of all time, and it's only appropriate that I finish this show with it. So, without any further ado, I'm going to do exactly that. You take care of yourself. I will see you in July. Be good, stay out of mischief, and bonjour.

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1: 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Oh, wait. The scheduled show will not be broadcasting today. Sorry.

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Ladies and gentlemen, boys and girls, it's that time of the week for... 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Sorry.

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3: 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But here's some music.

0: 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I'm going to be playing some tunes to make you feel good and maybe talking to the odd guest or two along the way. 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
2: 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But here's some music.

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1: 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Well, they aren't here. But here's some music.

Hi there, only me. 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But here's some music.

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1: I like them black girls. I like them white girls. I like them Asian girls. I like them mixed race girls. I like them Spanish girls. I like them Italian girls. I like the French girls. And I like Scandinavian girls. I like them tall girls. I like them short girls. I like them brown hair girls. I like them blonde hair girls. I like them big girls. I like them skinny girls. I like them carrying a

Hi, my name's Michael C, and I like trains. Which is why I've decided to start Turntables, the show where I play great tracks whilst talking about the latest news from the tracks. The world of railways is one which is continually changing and evolving, and one that will play an increasingly important role in the future. 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
3: Ladies and gentlemen, boys and girls, it's that time of the week for... Oh, wait. 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Sorry.

0: Welcome to Sunday Morning, 3 hours with Dave. Not everyone can survive the ordeal, but if you can, I promise you great music. Well, I like it. Opinionated views, mine, and just a possibility of the odd complaint. But in the words, maybe, of POTUS, it's not personal, it's business. Or were they his words? Or does it really matter anymore? 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Just enjoy it like a butterfly on a sunny day, or pinned to a display board after being chloroformed in a jar after being caught in a net. 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
1: 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Oh, wait. The scheduled show will not be broadcasting today. Sorry.

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1: 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The scheduled show will not be broadcasting today. 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
1: Okay. 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This one's a vibe. Let's get this show on the road. The dedication, man, I'm showing the most. Please don't say that you're doing the most when you've only given one on the road. Lo and behold, I'm a level above. 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Never

beat. I wonder why my funds are tight. Flick through Netflix like 100 times. Give her my love, she gives that back 'cause the mine. Yeah.

0: 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Everybody locked in, bubbling.
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Send out the search party. In the meantime, we're winding up the jukebox to keep you entertained.

Our apologies. The scheduled show is not broadcasting today. We are sorry that your presenter has been called away. Head over to Mixcloud.com to catch the previous episodes from your favourite presenter. Catch it like a butterfly on a sunny day.

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The scheduled show is not broadcasting today. 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

0: All right, you're listening to All Hit Radio, and it's 53 degrees at 13 minutes past the hour. And right now in our All Request line, I've got Mike Ledgerwood on the phone. Hey, babe, what would you like to hear? Hey, babe, I'm sorry. I can't hear you too well. You're going to have to speak a little closer into the phone. Okay, babe, what would you like to hear again?
1: We are observing your Earth.
0: Hey, Mike, I'm sorry, babe, but that's not on our playlist. And by the way, you sound great over the phone. Anyway, if you give us your request, we'll be glad to play it for you, babe. So let's hear it.
1: We are observing your Earth.
0: Listen, Mike, I'm sorry, babe, but we can't...
1: And we'd like to make...
0: I'm sorry, Mike, we... There's
1: a contact with you. Baby.